0: It's as Canadian as maple syrup, toques, and poutine. The Swift Cup. 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
2: Good evening. This is Kirstie Hansen back with the 5-day forecast. Tonight we'll see mainly clouds with a risk of showers and a low of 9. Tomorrow we're looking at sun and clouds with a high of 22. Friday and Saturday we can expect sun and clouds with a risk of showers and highs of 28. Then on Sunday, cloudy with a high of 20. 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
9: Good evening. This is Kirsty Hansen back with the 5-day forecast. Tonight we'll see mainly clouds with a risk of showers and a low of 9. Tomorrow we're looking at sun and clouds with a high of 22. Friday and Saturday, we can expect sun and clouds with a risk of showers and highs of 28. Then on Sunday, cloudy with a high of 20. 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
6: Good evening. This is Kirstie Hansen back with the 5-day forecast. Tonight we'll see mainly clouds with a risk of showers and a low of 9. Tomorrow we're looking at sun and clouds with a high of 22. Friday and Saturday, we can expect sun and clouds with a risk of showers and highs of 28. Then on Sunday, cloudy with a high of 20. 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
6: Good evening. This is Kirsty Hansen back with the 5-day forecast. Tonight we'll see mainly clouds with a risk of showers and a low of 9. Tomorrow we're looking at sun and clouds with a high of 22. Friday and Saturday we can expect sun and clouds with a risk of showers and highs of 28. Then on Sunday, cloudy with a high of 20. 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
5: Good evening. This is Kirsty Hansen back with the 5-day forecast. Tonight we'll see mainly clouds with a risk of showers and a low of 9. Tomorrow we're looking at sun and clouds with a high of 22. Friday and Saturday we can expect sun and clouds with a risk of showers and highs of 28. Then on Sunday, cloudy with a high of 20. 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
2: Good evening. This is Kirsty Hansen back with the 5-day forecast. Tonight we'll see mainly clouds with a risk of showers and a low of 9. Tomorrow we're looking at sun and clouds with a high of 22. Friday and Saturday we can expect sun and clouds with a risk of showers and highs of 28. Then on Sunday, cloudy with a high of 20. 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
4: Good evening. This is Kirsty Hansen back with a five-day forecast. Tonight we'll see mainly clouds with a risk of showers and a low of 9. Tomorrow we're looking at sun and clouds with a high of 22. Friday and Saturday we can expect sun and clouds with a risk of showers and highs of 28. Then on Sunday, cloudy with a high of 20. 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
5: Good evening. This is Kirstie Hansen back with the 5-day forecast. Tonight we'll see mainly clouds with a risk of showers and a low of 9. Tomorrow we're looking at sun and clouds with a high of 22. Friday and Saturday we can expect sun and clouds with a risk of showers and highs of 28. Then on Sunday, cloudy with a high of 20. 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
3: Good evening. This is Kirstie Hansen back with the five-day forecast. Tonight we'll see mainly clouds with a risk of showers and a low of 9. Tomorrow we're looking at sun and clouds with a high of 22. Friday and Saturday we can expect sun and clouds with a risk of showers and highs of 28. Then on Sunday, cloudy with a high of 20. 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
6: Good evening. This is Kirsty Hansen back with a five-day forecast. Tonight we'll see mainly clouds with a risk of showers and a low of 9. Tomorrow we're looking at sun and clouds with a high of 22. Friday and Saturday we can expect sun and clouds with a risk of showers and highs of 28. Then on Sunday, cloudy with a high of 20. 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
5: Good evening. This is Kirstie Hansen back with the 5-day forecast. Tonight we'll see mainly clouds with a risk of showers and a low of 9. Tomorrow we're looking at sun and clouds with a high of 22. Friday and Saturday we can expect sun and clouds with a risk of showers and highs of 28. Then on Sunday, cloudy with a high of 20. 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

0: It's as Canadian as maple syrup, toques, and poutine. The Swift Cup. 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
6: For today, we're going to be seeing a mix of sun and cloud with a good chance of showers here with a risk of a thunderstorm and then a high of 22 degrees. For tonight, partly cloudy out there. Again, a chance of thunder and a low of 10. For tomorrow, sunshine and a high of 28 to end your work week. Saturday, the weekend starts with showers and a high of 28. Sunday, it'll be cloudy at a high of 20, and Monday, a mix of sun and cloud at a high of 22. For local news, weather, and sports, make sure to download the Swift Current online app.
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1: For today, going to be 22 degrees with a good chance of a thunderstorm here in Swift Current, with tonight looking like the same thing at a low of 10 degrees. For tomorrow, 28 degrees and sunny. For Saturday, it's going to be 28 and raining. Sunday, 20 degrees and cloudy. Monday, 22 with a mix of sun and cloud. Local news, local weather, local sports. 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
1: For today, we're going to be seeing a mix of sun and cloud with a good chance of showers here with a risk of a thunderstorm and then a high of 22 degrees. For tonight, partly cloudy out there. Again, a chance of thunder and a low of 10. For tomorrow, sunshine and a high of 28 to end your work week. Saturday, the weekend starts with showers and a high of 28. Sunday, it'll be cloudy at a high of 20, and Monday, a mix of sun and cloud at a high of 22. For local news, weather, and sports, make sure to download the Swift Current online app.
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2: For today, going to be 22 degrees with a good chance of a thunderstorm here in Swift Current, with tonight looking like the same thing at a low of 10 degrees. For tomorrow, 28 degrees and sunny. For Saturday, it's going to be 28 and raining. Sunday, 20 degrees and cloudy. Monday, 22 with a mix of sun and cloud. Local news, local weather, local sports. 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
2: 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Or better yet, go to Times Square, take a picture of me with a Kodak. 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

0: 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The Swift Cup. 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
0: 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Swift Current Online weather.
2: For today, we're going to be seeing a mix of sun and cloud with a good chance of showers here with a risk of a thunderstorm and then a high of 22 degrees. For tonight, partly cloudy out there. Again, a chance of thunder and a low of 10. For tomorrow, sunshine and a high of 28 to end your work week. Saturday, the weekend starts with showers and a high of 28. Sunday, it'll be cloudy at a high of 20. And Monday, a mix of sun and cloud and a high of 22. For local news, weather, and sports, make sure to download the Swift Current Online app.
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2: For today, going to be 22 degrees with a good chance of a thunderstorm here in Swift Current, with tonight looking like the same thing at a low of 10 degrees. For tomorrow, 28 degrees and sunny. For Saturday, it's going to be 28 and raining. Sunday, 20 degrees and cloudy. Monday, 22 with a mix of sun and cloud. Local news, local weather, local sports. 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
3: For today, we're going to be seeing a mix of sun and cloud with a good chance of showers here with a risk of a thunderstorm and then a high of 22 degrees. For tonight, partly cloudy out there. Again, a chance of thunder and a low of 10. For tomorrow, sunshine and a high of 28 to end your work week. Saturday, the weekend starts with showers and a high of 28. Sunday, it'll be cloudy at a high of 20, and Monday, a mix of sun and cloud at a high of 22. For local news, weather, and sports, make sure to download the Swift Current online app.
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3: For today, going to be 22 degrees with a good chance of a thunderstorm here in Swift Current, with tonight looking like the same thing at a low of 10 degrees. For tomorrow, 28 degrees and sunny. For Saturday, it's going to be 28 and raining. Sunday, 20 degrees and cloudy. Monday, 22 with a mix of sun and cloud. Local news, local weather, local sports. 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
2: For today, we're going to be seeing a mix of sun and cloud with a good chance of showers here with a risk of a thunderstorm and then a high of 22 degrees. For tonight, partly cloudy out there. Again, a chance of thunder and a low of 10. For tomorrow, sunshine and a high of 28 to end your work week. Saturday, the weekend starts with showers and a high of 28. Sunday, it'll be cloudy at a high of 20, and Monday, a mix of sun and cloud and a high of 22. For local news, weather, and sports, make sure to download the Swift Current online app.
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3: For today, going to be 22 degrees with a good chance of a thunderstorm here in Swift Current, with tonight looking like the same thing at a low of 10 degrees. For tomorrow, 28 degrees and sunny. For Saturday, it's going to be 28 and raining. Sunday, 20 degrees and cloudy. Monday, 22 with a mix of sun and cloud. Local news, local weather, local sports. 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
1: For today, we're going to be seeing a mix of sun and cloud with a good chance of showers here with a risk of a thunderstorm and then a high of 22 degrees. For tonight, partly cloudy out there. Again, a chance of thunder and a low of 10. For tomorrow, sunshine and a high of 28 to end your work week. Saturday, the weekend starts with showers and a high of 28. Sunday, it'll be cloudy at a high of 20. And Monday, a mix of sun and cloud and a high of 22. For local news, weather, and sports, make sure to download the Swift Current online app.
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4: For today, going to be 22 degrees with a good chance of a thunderstorm here in Swift Current, with tonight looking like the same thing at a low of 10 degrees. For tomorrow, 28 degrees and sunny. For Saturday, it's going to be 28 and raining. Sunday, 20 degrees and cloudy. Monday, 22 with a mix of sun and cloud. Local news, local weather, local sports. 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

0: 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That's kind of been the theme for this week. Well, last week it was so hot. This week it's been cloudy. It's been raining on and off for most of this week as well. Might get a break from the rain tomorrow. We might see some rain today. We'll get some nice weather tomorrow, but some rain could be on the way all weekend now. More weather details coming up in just a few moments. We got a big show for you today. Another Frontier Days giveaway coming up later this morning. All month long, we're giving you a chance to win grandstand tickets, rodeo tickets, and ride tickets for the fair. That cue to call is coming up later this morning, so stay with us. Also, one of your last chances to play Higher or Lower in our 25K payday for Pioneer Co-op. It's all wrapping up tomorrow. We'll be announcing another finalist this morning, too, and we'll give you another chance to qualify with Higher or Lower. That's coming up after 8 o'clock this morning. And we have Meet the Player for the Swift Current 57s. Lucas Geisler will be the player we're going to meet after 7 o'clock this morning. And as usual, we have the Impossible Question at 7:50. Birthdays for Ricky's All Day Grill at 7:40. Send those in through the Gridding Zone on Swift Current Online. And we have a Throwback Thursday song battle today, too. Tell you about that in a few moments. We're going to hear the subject of said Throwback Thursday song battle in a few moments as well.
1: It's as Canadian as maple syrup, toques, and poutine. The Swift Cup. 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
0: Cloudy and cool again today. We'll warm up to a high of 21, which is actually right around our normal high for this time of year. But we might see some rain and maybe a thunderstorm this afternoon. And again tonight, a low of 9. Mainly sunny, high of 24 for tomorrow. Then rain starting up Friday night. Periods of rain and a low of 10 for tomorrow night. Showers on Saturday and the high of 26. More rain on Sunday and maybe on Monday as well. More weather details on the Canada West Harbor Center weather page on Swift Current Online. Cloudy, 11 degrees right now in Swift Current. AM delivery road report. Roads are looking pretty good this morning. No major traffic problems out there. But if you do see something you think other drivers should know about, call us or text us at 306-773-0971.
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0: Justin Timberlake on Magic 97 and Taylor Swift with Opalite in there, too. Colin Powers here on the Magic Morning Show, fueled by Pioneer Co-op. We have your local news coming up at 6:30 from the Swiftcurt Online Newsroom. The latest from Justin Bieber on the way as well. And we got our Throwback Thursday song battle today. It is an all Taylor Swift Throwback Thursday song battle. That's because we got new music from Taylor Swift coming for you tomorrow. Her new single, I Knew It, I Knew You, from Toy Story 5, is dropping tomorrow along with the movie. And it's going to be a return to her country roots. Yeah, a country song from Taylor Swift. We haven't heard that in a while. The song is still crossing over. We'll be playing it for you on Magic 97 tomorrow morning. But we have two early country crossovers from Taylor's Fearless era in today's Throwback Thursday song battle. We got Love Story. Taking on You Belong With Me. Voting is now open. Love Story, You Belong With Me are all Swiftie Throwback Thursday song battle today. 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Taylor Swift, all Taylor Swift Throwback Thursday song battle, You Belong With Me or Love Story. 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
2: I'm Eric Adam. Here's what's coming up in news. Former Southwest teacher facing sexual assault charges will no longer be subject to a curfew following an amendment in court. A new look on the north end of the Swift Current Legion Branch 56. And the city has announced temporary road closures to allow soapbox competitors to practice safely. 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
0: Mix up sun and cloud today. Might see some rain this afternoon and the risk of a thunderstorm with a high of 21. Chance of showers, risk of a thunderstorm tonight, a low of 9. Mainly sunny tomorrow and a high of 24. Then it looks like another rainy weekend for us. More weather details on the Canada West Harvest Center weather page on Swift Current Online. Cloudy, 11 degrees right now in Swift Current.
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0: Ray on Magic 97, the best songs and the best variety. Good morning, everyone. Colin Powers here on the Magic Morning Show. Fueled by Pioneer Co-op, it's a cloudy, cool day again today. 11 degrees right now in Swift Current. Going up to 21 today. Might see some blue sky today, but we could also see some rain, maybe a thunderstorm, and more rain could be on the way for the weekend. More weather details coming up in just a few moments. Martin Garrix and Ed Sheeran are coming up too.
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0: And also coming up, we're going to find out who's going to be walking home with $19,000 in gift cards for our 25K payday for Pioneer Co-op. Someone somewhere in Saskatchewan will win $19,000 in gift cards, but there will be a $1,000 winner here in the Southwest. And we're announcing our finalists this week. Debbie Dahl, Serena Duncalf, they were finalists earlier this week. And yesterday, we added... Yesterday, we added Kevin Harden to the list, and we asked him what he'd buy if he was a lucky winner.
2: Oh, probably some weed whipping equipment. Well, you can never go wrong with the price of fuel nowadays.
0: And we'll find out if Kevin or other qualifiers will win either $1,000 in gift cards or perhaps $19,000 in gift cards. We're going to award those prizes on Friday. But we are naming two more qualifiers today and tomorrow, and we're still qualifying lucky people who have a chance to be a finalist for our 25K payday. We're going to play Higher or Lower after 8 o'clock this morning.

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4: Mix up sun and cloud for today, but the chance of showers and the risk of a thunderstorm, a high of 21. Might see some rain tonight, risk of a thunderstorm and a low of 9. Mainly sunny and a high of 24 tomorrow. Enjoy the nice weather while we've got it, because it looks like more rain's on the way for the weekend. The rain should start Friday night. Showers on Saturday and a high of 26. Chance of showers on Sunday and a high of 23. And more rain on Monday, too. More weather details on the Canada West Harvest Center weather page on Swift Current Online. Cloudy, 11 degrees right now in Swift Current. AM delivery road report. Roads are in pretty good shape this morning. No major traffic problems out there. But if you do see something you think other drivers should know about, call us or text us at 306-773-0971.
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0: Span from Pineo and Loeb and Jordan on Magic 97. The best songs and the best variety. Martin Garrix and Ed Sheeran repeated in there, too. Good morning, everyone. Colin Powers here on the Magic Morning Show. 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We have your local news coming up at the top of the hour from the Swiftcurrent Online Newsroom. And we have our Throwback Thursday song battle today. It is an all Taylor Swift Throwback Thursday song battle. Taylor is releasing a new song tomorrow from Toy Story 5, I Knew It, I Knew You. It's dropping along with the movie tomorrow, and it's a return to her country roots. So we have two early country crossovers from Taylor's Fearless era in today's Throwback Thursday song battle. We got Love Story. And it will be taking on You Belong With Me. 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And we're going to play the song with the most votes after the news at 8:30. Love Story or You Belong With Me are all Taylor Swift Throwback Thursday song battle today. 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
2: I'm Eric Adam. Here's what's coming up in news. The ex-Maple Creek teacher charged with multiple sexual offenses against minors had his release conditions amended in court this week. Planes, a tank, and plenty of troops being painted onto the north wall of the Legion Branch 56 in Swiftcurrent. And motorists in Swiftcurrent are being advised of upcoming road closures on Omen Drive to accommodate soapbox racing practice. 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
0: Mix up sun and cloud today with a chance of showers and the risk of a thunderstorm, a high of 21. Might see some rain tonight, risk of a thunderstorm and a low of 9. Mainly sunny and a high of 24 for tomorrow. And then it looks like rain for most of the weekend. More weather details on the Canada West Harvest Center weather page on Swiftcurrent Online. Cloudy, 11 degrees right now in Swiftcurrent.
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1: Madonna and Sabrina Carpenter on Magic 97, the best songs and the best variety. Good morning, everyone. Colin Powers here on the Magic Morning Show, fueled by Pioneer Co-op. Thanks for letting us be a part of your Thursday morning. Cloudy and cool out there again today. We might see some rain today. Looks like we might see some rain for most of this weekend again, too. More weather details coming up in just a few moments. Later this morning, we're going to give you another chance to win with Frontier Days. We've got grandstand tickets, rodeo tickets, and ride tickets that we're giving away throughout the month of June. And we're going to have that cue the call for you later this morning. Also, after 8 o'clock, a chance to play higher or lower for a $25K payday for Pioneer Co-op. And this will be one of your last chances to qualify for a shot at your share of $25,000 in gift cards. We'll be announcing another finalist this morning, too. Meet the player for the Swift Current 57s. We're going to learn more about Lucas Geisler in a few moments. And we got our Throwback Thursday Song Battle today, an all-Swifty Throwback Thursday Song Battle. A couple of early country crossovers from Taylor Swift. Love Story. On You Belong With Me. 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Love Story or You Belong With Me. 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
1: Mix up sun and cloud today. Might see some rain later this afternoon and the risk of a thunderstorm, a high of 21. Chance of showers tonight, low of 9. Mainly sunny and a high of 24 tomorrow. Then more rain this weekend. The rain should start tomorrow night. Showers for Saturday and a high of 26. Chance of showers on Sunday and a high of 23. And more rain for Monday with a high of 19. More weather details on the Canada West Harvest Center weather page on Swift Current Online. Cloudy, 12 degrees right now in Swift Current. AM delivery road report. Roads are in pretty good shape. No major traffic problems out there. But if you do see something you think other drivers should know about, call us or text us at 306-773-0971.
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0: Mumford & Sons on Magic 97, the best songs and the best variety. 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We have your local news coming up in just a few moments from the Swiftcurrent Online Newsroom. Swiftcurrent 57's back in action tonight against the Weyburn Beavers. Should be a good one tonight. First pitch is at 6:57 from Mitchell Field. And throughout the season, we'll be helping you get to know our 57's players a little bit better with Meet the Player every Tuesday and Thursday. And today's feature is about the pride of Balcarres, Saskatchewan, Lucas Geisler.
1: Play ball. Now stepping up to the plate, meet today's Swiftcurrent 57's player of the day.
2: My name is Lucas Geisler. I'm from Balcarres, Saskatchewan.
0: All right. I have family in Balcarres, actually.
2: Nice.
0: All right. What position do you play?
2: I'm an outfielder.
0: Okay. What's your walk-up song?
2: Be Her by Ella Langley.
0: All right. Where did you go to college?
2: I went to college last year, Edmonton Collegiate in Alberta.
0: Okay. And this is your first year in the WCBL?
2: Yeah, first year.
0: Okay. Why did you want to play for Swiftcurrent this summer?
2: Growing up in Sask, you watching WCBL for years, kind of just inspired me and dreamed to play in it one day, and now I got my opportunity.
0: Well, being in Saskatchewan, you know a lot about Swiftcurrent, I guess?
2: Yeah, I know some.
0: All right. What's your goals for this summer? What are your goals for this summer?
2: Goals for the summer, they had a tough year last year, but brought in a fresh new group and really just want to put on a good show for the people in Swiftcurrent and get back to the winning ways.
0: All right. What are your future ambitions in baseball?
2: Everybody's dream is to play pro, so hopefully that one day, but we'll just take it one step at a time.
0: Now, how long have you been playing baseball?
2: Probably since I was 3 years old.
0: Okay. What's your best memory from playing baseball as a kid?
2: I'd say my best memory was probably last summer playing in senior men's nationals and just seeing like the high level competition that was, and it was pretty cool.
0: Okay. What's your favorite baseball player and team?
2: Favorite player is Ernie Clement on the Toronto Blue Jays, of course.
0: All right. What's your favorite baseball movie?
2: I'd say Moneyball.
0: Oh, yeah. That's a popular one. And what's your favorite pregame meal?
2: I wouldn't say I really have a pregame meal, but pregame energy drink. Always have to have my caffeine.
0: All right. What's your brand?
2: I rotate whatever I'm feeling that day.
0: All right. Anything else you'd like to add?
2: Not really.
0: All right. Perfect. Thanks for coming in and good luck this season.
2: Thank you very much.
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4: I'm Eric Adam. Here's what's coming up in news. Former Southwest teacher facing sexual assault charges will no longer be subject to a curfew following an amendment in court. A new look on the north end of the Swiftcurrent Legion Branch 56. And the city has announced temporary road closures to allow soapbox competitors to practice safely. 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
0: Mix of sun and cloud today. Might see some rain this afternoon, a high of 21. Chance of showers and the risk of a thunderstorm tonight, a low of 9. Mainly sunny and a high of 24 for tomorrow. And rain basically all weekend, it looks like. More weather details on the Canada West Harvest Center weather page on Swiftcurrent Online. Cloudy and 12 degrees right now in Swiftcurrent.
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0: 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Might see some rain again today. Some nice weather on the way for tomorrow, but we might see some rain for most of the weekend. More weather details coming up in just a few moments. Right now, we got the birthdays for Ricky's All Day Grill. Let's go to the greeting zone now in Swift Current Online. Sean Lee, turning 40 today. Happy birthday from Naomi, Darby, Camille, and Carlin. Brian Clausen is turning 60 today. Happy birthday, Brian, from your whole family. Myron Knelson is turning 50 today. A happy birthday from Amanda, Dalen, and Brooklyn. James Fair is celebrating a birthday today. Happy birthday from Phil and Helena. And Ryan Michaud is turning 3 years old today. Happy birthday, Ryan, from Dad and Nana and Papa. Looks like those are all of our birthdays for today. And Brian Clausen, his big 60th birthday today. We're going to put him in the draw for a chance to win a $50 gift card from Ricky's All Day Grill. And that draw is coming up at the end of the month. We got the birthdays for you again tomorrow morning at this time. And tomorrow is Friday, so we need those weekend birthdays. Send them in through the greeting zone on Swift Current Online.
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2: Mix of sun and cloud today with a chance of showers and the risk of a thunderstorm. A high of 21. Chance of showers tonight. Risk of a thunderstorm and a low of 9. Mainly sunny and a high of 24 for tomorrow. And some rain on the way all weekend, it looks like. 26 for Saturday, 23 for Sunday. 19 windy on Monday. Some nicer weather on the way as we get into Tuesday, though. More weather details on the Canada West Harvest Center weather page on Swift Current Online. Cloudy, 12 degrees right now in Swift Current. AM delivery road report. Roads are looking good. No major traffic problems out there. But if you do see something you think other drivers should know about, call us or text us at 306-773-0971.
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1: Sam Drysdale on Magic 97 and Alex Warren with Fever Dream in there too. Colin Powers here on the Magic Morning Show, fueled by Pioneer Co-op. 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And we got our Throwback Thursday song battle going on right now, an all Taylor Swift Throwback Thursday song battle to early country crossovers for her Love Story and You Belong With Me. Voting is still close. In fact, it's tied. So be that tiebreaker. Vote for your favorite on her Facebook page or text it in to 306-773-0971. And we'll play the song with the most votes after 8:30. Right now, though, it's time for the impossible question. And if you have the right answer to this question, you'll earn some bragging rights for the whole day in the prestigious yet imaginary title of impossible question champion of the day. And here is that question today. More than 900 factories around the world make this. What is it? More than 900 factories around the world make this. What is it? Call or text in your guest, 306-773-0971. We got it up on our Facebook page as well. More than 900 factories around the world make this. What is it? Call or text in your guest, 306-773-0971, or try it out on Facebook.
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3: I'm Eric Adam. Here's what's coming up in news. The ex-Maple Creek teacher charged with multiple sexual offenses against minors had his release conditions amended in court this week. Planes, a tank, and plenty of troops being painted onto the north wall of the Legion Branch 56 in Swift Current. And motorists in Swift Current are being advised of upcoming road closures on Omen Drive to accommodate soapbox racing practice. 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

The old me, Rhea May on Magic 97. Our impossible question today, more than 900 factories around the world make this. What is it? And we got the right answer from Chris on the text line. He guessed Coca-Cola, and that is the right answer. 900 factories around the world, more than 900 factories around the world make the real thing, Coca-Cola. And we'll have another impossible question for you tomorrow morning at 7:50. We got your local news coming up at 8 o'clock. Right now, it's Adam Rodway. Only need me when it's sundown.

0: The latest from Taylor Swift, Elizabeth Taylor on Magic 97. Well, that's her latest until tomorrow because her new song, I Knew It, I Knew You, from Toy Story 5 is dropping tomorrow along with the movie. We're going to have it for you tomorrow here on Magic 97. But to celebrate, we got an all Taylor Swift Throwback Thursday song battle. Two songs from her Fearless era, some early country crossovers for Taylor Swift, Love Story. On You Belong With Me. And we've got a tie right now. Break the tie. Vote for your favorite. Text it in to 306-773-0971 or vote on our Facebook page. And we're going to play the song that has the most votes after the 8:30 news. Colin Powers here on the Magic Morning Show, fueled by Pioneer Co-op. Also, in a few moments, we're going to give you another shot to play Higher or Lower for a $25K payday for Pioneer Co-op. Listen for that cue to call in just a few moments' time. Well, the Southwest Sports Excellence 16 U men's Sun Dogs volleyball team are coming off a terrific season, and we got the whole team in studio, guys. Welcome.
1: Hi.
0: All right. Can you introduce yourselves?
2: I'm Artemio Dirksen.
3: And I'm Max Gale.
0: All right. Artemio, Max, part of this big crew that's here in our studio right now. Can you just tell us about Nationals? Tell us about that experience.
3: I mean, it was a great experience. It was a lot of fun. We learned a lot, and it was we went on a pretty amazing run, and yeah, it was good.
0: Yeah, you went unbeaten through the tournament up until the final. It was kind of unexpected for you guys, wasn't it?
3: Yeah, we were ranked 30th going in, and I don't think anyone was really expecting us to do as well as we did, so it was pretty good.
0: Yeah, how did it feel to go on a run like that in the tournament?
2: Yeah, it was unexpected. We're on a little bit of a lull before this, but yeah, it felt good.
0: All right. And it capped off what was really a great season for you guys. Can you just give us a recap of that?
3: Yeah, our season, I mean, we kind of cooled off a little bit, and then we peaked right when provincials came, and we got gold at provincials, and then we decided to keep rolling into nationals. And I mean, it was a great season overall, and it was a lot of fun with these guys.
0: All right. What are your future ambitions in volleyball?
2: I'm not quite sure.
0: It's just a fun hobby for you?
2: Yeah.
0: All right. How about you?
3: I mean, volleyball's been a lot of fun, and we'll see where the next couple of years take us.
0: All right. And you guys obviously have a few more years of high school left, and what do you think that will take you as far as volleyball goes?
3: We'll see. Some of us might play post-secondary, but it'd be nice to see.
0: All right. Anything else you two would like to add?
2: Nope.
0: All right. Guys, congratulations on a tremendous season, and thanks for joining us in studio, all of you guys.
3: Thank you very much. Thank you.
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0: And hopefully the rain can stay away from Picnic in the Park. There is a chance we could see some rain on Sunday. We'll get to that in a few moments. Chance of showers and the risk of a thunderstorm today in the high of 21. Partly cloudy, low of 9 tonight. Mainly sunny in the high of 24 for tomorrow. Rain all day Saturday in the high of 26. Chance of showers on Sunday in the high of 23. And some more rain coming our way on Monday. More weather details on the Canada West Harvest Center weather page on Swift Current Online. Cloudy, 12 degrees right now in Swift Current. AM delivery road report. Roads are in pretty good shape. No major traffic problems to tell you about. But if you do see something you think other drivers should know about, call us or text us at 306-773-0971.
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0: 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Good morning, everyone. Colin Powers here on the Magic Morning Show, fueled by Pioneer Co-op. It's a cloudy Thursday morning, maybe some rain on the way this afternoon, maybe some more rain for this weekend. More weather details coming up in just a few moments from the Swiftcurt Online Newsroom. But first,
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0: This is the second last day of our 25K payday contest, and you're running out of chances to qualify with higher or lower. 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
3: I'm Eric Adam. Here's what's coming up in news. Former Southwest teacher facing sexual assault charges will no longer be subject to a curfew following an amendment in court. A new look on the north end of the Swift Current Legion Branch 56. And the city has announced temporary road closures to allow soapbox competitors to practice safely. 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
3: Swift Current Online Weather. Good morning, it's Eric Adam taking a look at your five-day weather forecast. Today is going to see a mix of sun and cloud with a 60% chance of showers late this afternoon with a risk of a thunderstorm. Fog patches dissipating this morning and a high of 21 with a UV index of 7 or high. Tonight, partly cloudy with a 60% chance of showers this evening with a risk of a thunderstorm and a low of 9. For Friday, mainly sunny, wind becoming southwest 30 kilometers an hour in the morning with a high of 24. For Saturday, showers at a high of 26. For Sunday, cloudy with a 60% chance of showers and a high of 23. And to start your work week off on Monday, periods of rain, windy, and a high of 19. 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
1: 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Only two more chances to play higher or lower. And today we're playing with Tyler, who's going to work right now. Where do you work?
2: I'm at the comp school. I'm one of the teachers there.
1: Okay. What grade do you teach, or what class do you teach?
2: Financial literacy.
1: So you'll probably be pretty smart if you wind up winning these gift cards, right? You'll be pretty smart with it, right?
2: I will be the expert, yes.
1: Yeah, yeah. Don't spend it all in one place. That's the advice you give to all your students, right?
2: Always.
1: All right. Okay, well, you have a chance to play higher or lower. You know how the game works, right?
2: I do, yeah.
1: Okay, now, one of the places where you can spend your gift cards if you win is Pioneer Co-op food stores. And I tell you what, even $1,000 in gift cards can buy a lot of groceries these days.
2: That would be true, yeah.
1: Yeah. So, the item that we're giving you today is actually a sale item from this week's flyer. A 2-kilogram pack of Co-op Gold frozen beef burgers. And it's a red hot feature this weekend, too. Now, the price we're giving you for this is $30. Is the sale price of these burgers higher or lower than $30?
2: I'm going to say lower.
1: It is lower, but only slightly lower, $27.99.
2: I knew that.
1: Yeah. Yeah, that's the, you probably saw the new flyer then.
2: I did. And my financial literacy experience, I kind of knew that in the back of my head.
1: Oh, yeah. As soon as the new flyers come out on the Flip app on Wednesdays, I'm always looking through them. Yeah. Well, for being a smart shopper, you are now qualified for a chance of winning your share of $25,000 in gift cards. And we could be naming you as a finalist, too. So stay by your phone over the next couple of days.
2: That was awesome. Thank you.
1: All right. Congratulations, Tyler. We're going to play higher or lower one more time tomorrow. We'll be naming a finalist today and tomorrow as well. And don't forget, you have a chance to qualify through a bonus entry on SwiftCardOnline.com. We'll also announce one lucky qualifier from our online entries tomorrow. And then we will also find out in the coming days who's going to walk away with all of these prizes. Someone somewhere in the Southwest will win $1,000 in gift cards, but someone somewhere in Saskatchewan, it could be someone from here in the Southwest, could walk away with $19,000 in gift cards to spend at local businesses with the 25K payday for Pioneer Co-op, Living Sky Casinos, Spedergott's Toy Company, Southwest Genetics, and Canadian Tire. We have your local news coming up very soon. Right now, it's Nelly Furtado on Magic 97.

0: Taylor Swift, Love Story on Magic 97, the winner of our Throwback Thursday Song Battle today, our All Taylor Swift Throwback Thursday Song Battle, celebrating the release of her new song that's dropping tomorrow. I Knew It, I Knew You. That's going to be on Toy Story 5. The movie is also coming out tomorrow, and we're going to have that new song for you right here on Magic 97, so be tuning in for it tomorrow morning. Colin Powers here on the Magic Morning Show, fueled by Pioneer Co-op. Thanks for letting us be a part of your Thursday morning. Cloudy and cool out there. Maybe some more rain on the way for this afternoon and for most of this weekend too. More weather details coming up in just a few moments. And we've had a busy day on a Thursday morning. I just realized I haven't done this yet. Well, there it is. Your cue to call for a chance to win with Frontier Days coming up June 24th to 27th here in Swift Current. And today, we're giving you a chance to win a pair of tickets to the Quick Dick McDick Grandstand Show, that comedy show on June 25th. Quick Dick McDick. I got to be careful with that. Quick Dick McDick on stage with a Funny Farm comedy opening for him. Caller number 9 will get a pair of these tickets. 306-773-0971. 30-day rolling effect, of course, if you won something or must in the last 30 days. Let someone else have a chance to win. 306-773-0971 for your chance to win a couple of tickets to the Quick Dick McDick Grandstand Show for Frontier Days on June 25th. 306-773-0971. Call me right now.
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3: Hello, WW Smith Insurance. Melissa speaking.
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3: I'm sorry?
4: Biggest pike I've ever seen. Nearly pulled me out of the boat. I fell on my throttle. And

0: cups of coffee. Jamie Fine on Magic 97, the best songs and the best variety, and Drop Dead from Olivia Rodrigo in there too. Good morning, everyone. Colin Powers here. It's 8:50 on a Thursday morning. Magic Morning Show Field by Pioneer Co-op. We have your local news coming up at the top of the hour from the Swift Current Online Newsroom. Well, we got some softball players in studio this morning, the 17U Sonic, and we have four of the players in studio. Why don't you introduce yourselves?
1: Hi, I'm Patience. I'm number 10, and I'm a catcher.
2: Hi, I'm Serena Koshin. I'm number 9, and I play shortstop.
3: I'm Mackenzie Smith, and I'm a pitcher, and I'm number 15.
4: I'm Sydney Lindquist, number 16, and I play third base.
0: All right, and how's your season gone so far?
1: It's going pretty well. As of right now, we have a record of 5-0.
0: All right. What are some of the highlights of the season?
2: We've only been to one tournament where we captured gold, so that was a good highlight for us to get our feet under us and kind of just get some games going.
4: We're going to be able to go down to Billings this year for a tournament, so that's going to be pretty exciting.
0: Yeah, that is going to be exciting. What's your favorite thing about playing softball?
3: Probably going to be with all the people on the team, like all the friendships that we have. It's just so nice to reconnect with everyone.
0: Yeah, I know softball is indeed a tight-knit community.
4: Yeah, most of us have been playing softball together since U13, so it's a pretty close team. Like, we all hang out lots, and I think that's made our team pretty strong as well.
0: All right, and you have your home tournament coming up this weekend. Can you just tell us about the teams that are coming in?
2: We have three other teams coming in, so it's not a really big tournament, but it'll be good to just play some extra games and get some extra practice in.
4: We'll be able to be surrounded by our community, which is pretty sweet. Get to have lots of people come in, watch us play, and be able to support us.
0: All right. And if anyone wants to check out the games this weekend, they're going to be at the Ball Diamonds on the very east end of town, right?
4: That is correct. Diamond 6.
0: All right. At the sports complex, or recreation complex, I should say.
2: Yeah.
0: All right. And, is there are there any times for the games or cost to get in?
1: Our first game is 10 a.m. on Saturday, and I think it's free to get in. And if it's not free, it's probably like $5.
0: All right. So it's going to be a fun weekend of softball. Girls, anything else you'd like to add?
1: We would like to have all the support we can.
0: All right. Looking forward to that. Thanks for coming in, and good luck this weekend.
4: Thank you.
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6: I'm Eric Adam. Here's what's coming up in news. The ex-Maple Creek teacher charged with multiple sexual offenses against minors had his release conditions amended in court this week. Planes, a tank, and plenty of troops being painted onto the north wall of the Legion Branch 56 in Swift Current. And motorists in Swift Current are being advised of upcoming road closures on Omen Drive to accommodate soapbox racing practice. 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

0: Well, that's your cue to call for your chance to win with Frontier Days. We're still looking for a winner for those comedy night tickets, Quick Dick McDick and Funny Farm Comedy at the Grandstand on June 25th. Caller number 9 will get them, 306-773-0971. 30-day rule in effect, of course. If you won something from us in the last 30 days, let someone else have a chance to win. Call me now, 306-773-0971 for your chance to win a couple of tickets to the comedy night at the Grandstand at Frontier Days, Quick Dick McDick and Funny Farm Comedy on June 25th. Again, give me a call for a chance to win, 306-773-0971.
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0: Walk Off the Earth on Magic 97, the best songs and the best variety. Colin Powers here on the Magic Morning Show, fueled by Pioneer Co-op. Well, you heard that cue to call, your chance to win with Frontier Days. And we got Maureen on the line right now. Maureen's at work. Where do you work, Maureen?
1: At the Pioneer Co-op up at the mall.
0: Okay, what do you do there?
1: I am a supervisor up here.
0: Okay, are you a supervisor of a particular department?
1: Groceries.
0: Okay.
1: The girls.
0: All right. I hear there's a great sale on hamburgers at the co-op this weekend. I got to take advantage of that, I think.
1: Yes, I am too.
0: All right. And, are you getting excited for Frontier Days too?
1: I am. I'm taking my grandkids.
0: All right. And I'm sure they're going to have a lot of fun. Do they have a favorite ride at the fair?
1: Twizzler, I think it is.
0: Or the Twister? Yeah, I think.
1: Yes.
0: Yeah, hopefully it'll be back for them this year. And do you enjoy going on the rides?
1: Nope, used to, but not more.
0: Yeah. All right. Well, we got some grown-up fun for you. We got a pair of tickets to that comedy night on June 25th. A great Saskatchewan comedian, Quick Dick McDick. He'll be performing in Funny Farm Comedy, which is a great group of local comedians. They'll be opening for him. And you got a couple of tickets to that show, along with a gate admission for that day.
1: Awesome. Thank you.
0: All right. And Maureen's our big winner today. We're going to have another giveaway for you tomorrow morning. So be listening for that cue to call and your chance to win.
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4: Good morning, it's Eric Adam taking a look at your five-day weather forecast. Today is going to see a mix of some sun and cloud, with a 60% chance of showers late this afternoon with a risk of a thunderstorm. Fog patches dissipating this morning and a high of 21 with a UV index of 7 or high. Tonight, partly cloudy with a 60% chance of showers this evening with a risk of a thunderstorm and a low of 9. For Friday, mainly sunny, wind becoming southwest 30 kilometers an hour in the morning with a high of 24. For Saturday, showers at a high of 26. For Sunday, cloudy with a 60% chance of showers and a high of 23. And to start your work week off on Monday, periods of rain, windy, and a high of 19. 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

0: Devin Cole on Magic 97, the best songs and the best variety. Good morning, everyone. Colin Powers here on the Magic Morning Show, fueled by Pioneer Co-op. We'll take a look at those weather details in just a few moments. Right now, Chris Martin has a special guest with him.
1: Joining me this morning in the Country 94.1 Country 1490 Morning Show, local Saskatchewan artist Jesse Jens is along with us. Good morning, Jesse.
2: Morning, Chris. How are you?
1: I'm excellent today. How about yourself?
2: Oh, not so bad.
1: Perfect. So let's talk about the SCMA nominations. Now, they had their first initial votes come out about a month ago, and now we're into the second round. Is that correct?
2: Yeah. So initial nominations came out, like you said, about a month and a half ago-ish. And I made it through to the second round of voting. There's another, a third ballot in about 3 weeks' time from now. Okay. And see if we make the final ballot.
1: Absolutely. No, that's pretty exciting. Emerging Artist of the Year is a nomination you were picked from. So, you know, how does that feel getting that recognition from your peers in the Saskatchewan Country Music Association?
2: Yeah, it's awesome to get the nomination. It's sweet to see people seeing me grind it out there and get a little bit of recognition and some praise for that. It's a very stacked category this year. There's a lot of really good artists coming up right now, and to get the nomination 2 years in a row and both years of eligibility has been pretty cool. So hoping to, you know, seal the deal this year and come home with it.
1: Absolutely. But you know what? That also speaks volumes to the talent in the province as well, too. Like you said, it's a stacked pool this year, which, I mean, says nothing but great things for country music in Saskatchewan and in Canada, too.
2: No, that's exactly right. I'm really good friends with, you know, a bunch of people in Manitoba and Alberta and stuff. And as much as I love them, it's tough to hold a flame to what's happening in Saskatchewan right now. It's a pretty special time to be coming into the industry and being in the industry. It's kind of a two-sided coin. It's really cool to be a part of it. And then, like, it's just the competition is also there. So it keeps a guy honest and keeps a guy hungry and wanting to work and just advance in the industry.
1: Most definitely. So then, of course, with that being said, like you said, you're nominated 2 years in a row for 2 years of eligibility. And like you said, it's a stacked category, so it keeps you hungry. So, you know, what does the future look like for you? What kind of plans do you have down the road?
2: Well, the plans are they're up in the air kind of right now. I played a show here at the Lyric about a month and a half, 2 months ago now, and that was going to be kind of my last show for a little bit. I was going to take a little bit of a break, focus on family, focus on work, that sort of thing. Mm-hmm. And that was on a Friday night, and by Monday I had 4 email inquiries asking to come and play a bunch of shows.
1: Wow.
2: So that break was pretty short-lived. We're in the planning process right now of, we're calling it the Neon Lights Tour, and working with a couple of different venues around the province, into Alberta, into Manitoba a little bit, to get that up and running. Quite a few in the southwest region here. I'm going to be doing a mix of full band shows and more intimate acoustic shows. So, like, we're talking with some people out in Riverhurst and Outlook, Lucky Lake, right. Eston, Swift here. And actually, we have a big show coming up in September at the casino in Swift here.
1: Awesome.
2: So lots of touring, lots of shows. Talking with a couple of different producers to get that EP finally going, mm-hmm. and out the door. So yeah, there's a lot coming down the pipe, and it's going to be a big year.
1: Most definitely. So the last round of nominations then for the SCMA Awards are, like you said, 2 to 3 weeks' time, and then are those the finals?
2: Yeah, so once we make, or if we make third ballot, we won't find out the results until the award show in November.
1: Okay, yeah, right on. Well, you know, we got our fingers crossed for you, man. You know, we love having you on the show here, and we love seeing local artists excel. So we're definitely keeping high hopes for you.
2: Yeah, thanks. We also like Marcus Braun. He plays bass in my band. He's also made second ballot for Bass Player of the Year.
1: Awesome.
2: So, and I believe Owen Nelson as well is been nominated for same category, Emerging Artist of the Year. And like, if you guys haven't heard Owen, you need to check him out. He's going to be a real stinger in the industry. Really good kid. But yeah, there's a lot of talent coming out of Swift Current right now. And not just country music, just in general, there's a lot of like the music industry and or the music scene in Swift has just exploded in the last year and a half, 2 years.
1: Right.
2: Yeah. So if you see a, you know, a flyer for a local band, whether that's country or metal or rock or whatever it may be, check out a show.
1: It's, give it's us support because that's how they grow.
2: Yeah, it's worth your time.
1: Absolutely. Well, Jesse, as always, we appreciate you coming on by the show this morning.
2: Yeah, thanks for having me. This has been great.
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7: Good morning, it's Eric Adam. Take a look at your five-day forecast. Today is going to see a mix of sun and cloud with a 60% chance of showers late this afternoon with a risk of a thunderstorm. Fog patches dissipating this morning with a high of 21 and a UV index of 7 or high. Tonight, partly cloudy with another 60% chance of showers this evening with another risk of a thunderstorm and a low of 9. For Friday, mainly sunny, wind becoming southwest 30 kilometers an hour in the morning and a high of 24. For Saturday, showers and a high of 26. For Sunday, cloudy with a 60% chance of showers and a high of 23. And to start your work week off on Monday, periods of rain, windy, and a high of plus 19. 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

0: Scott Hellman on Magic 97. Tame Impala and Jenny in there, too. Colin Powers here on the Magic Morning Show, fueled by Pioneer Co-op. We have your local news coming up in just a few moments from the Swiftcurrent Online Newsroom. Swiftcurrent 57's back in action tonight against the Weyburn Beavers. First pitch, 6:57 from Mitchell Field. Hopefully a great night at the ballpark if the rain can stay away. And we'll be getting to know our 57s players throughout the summer with Meet the Player. We have this every Tuesday and Thursday morning. And today, we're going to meet the pride of Balcarres, Saskatchewan, number 23, Lucas Geisler.
1: Play ball. Now stepping up to the plate, meet today's Swiftcurrent 57s player of the day.
2: My name's Lucas Geisler. I'm from Balcarres, Saskatchewan.
0: All right. I have family in Balcarres, actually.
2: Nice.
0: All right. What position do you play?
2: I'm an outfielder.
0: Okay. What's your walk-up song?
2: Be Her by Ella Langley.
0: All right. Where did you go to college?
2: I went to college last year, Edmonton Collegiate in Alberta.
0: Okay. And this is your first year in the WCBL?
2: Yeah, first year.
0: Okay. Why did you want to play for Swiftcurrent this summer?
2: You know, growing up in Sask, you watching the WCBL for years kind of just inspired me and dreamed to play in it one day, and now I got my opportunity.
0: Well, being in Saskatchewan, you know a lot about Swiftcurrent, I guess?
2: Yeah, I know some.
0: All right. What's your goals for this summer? What are your goals for this summer?
2: Goals for this summer, you know, they had a tough year last year, but brought in a fresh new group and really just want to put on a good show for the people in Swiftcurrent and get back to the winning ways.
0: All right. What are your future ambitions in baseball?
2: I mean, everybody's dream is to play pro, so hopefully that one day, but we'll just take it one step at a time.
0: Now, how long have you been playing baseball?
2: Probably since I was 3 years old.
0: Okay. What's your best memory from playing baseball as a kid?
2: I'd say my best memory was probably last summer playing in senior men's nationals and just seeing like the high level competition that was.

0: It was pretty cool.
1: Okay. What's your favorite baseball player and team?
0: Favorite player is Ernie Clement on the Toronto Blue Jays, of course.
1: All right. What's your favorite baseball movie?
0: I'd say Moneyball.
1: Oh, yeah. That's a popular one. And what's your favorite pregame meal?
0: I wouldn't say I really have a pregame meal, but pregame energy drink. Always have to have my caffeine.
1: All right. What's your brand?
0: I rotate whatever I'm feeling that day.
1: All right. Anything else you'd like to add?
0: Not really.
1: All right. Perfect. Thanks for coming in and good luck this season.
0: Thank you very much.
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3: I'm Eric Adam. Here's what's coming up in news. Former Southwest teacher facing sexual assault charges will no longer be subject to a curfew following an amendment in court. A new look on the north end of the Swift Current Legion Branch 56. And the city has announced temporary road closures to allow soapbox competitors to practice safely. 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
5: Good morning, it's Eric Adam taking a look at your five-day weather forecast. Today is going to see a mix of some sun and cloud, with a 60% chance of showers late this afternoon with a risk of a thunderstorm. Fog patches dissipating this morning and a high of 21 with a UV index of 7 or high. Tonight, partly cloudy with a 60% chance of showers this evening with a risk of a thunderstorm and a low of 9. For Friday, mainly sunny, wind becoming southwest 30 kilometers an hour in the morning with a high of 24. For Saturday, showers at a high of 26. For Sunday, cloudy with a 60% chance of showers and a high of 23. And to start your work week off on Monday, periods of rain, windy, and a high of 19. 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
5: Good morning, it's Eric Adam. Take a look at your five-day forecast. Today's going to see a mix of sun and cloud with a 60% chance of showers late this afternoon with a risk of a thunderstorm. Fog patches dissipating this morning with a high of 21 and a UV index of 7 or high. Tonight, partly cloudy with another 60% chance of shower this evening with another risk of a thunderstorm and a low of 9. For Friday, mainly sunny, wind becoming southwest 30 kilometers an hour in the morning and a high of 24. For Saturday, showers and a high of 26. For Sunday, cloudy with a 60% chance of showers and a high of 23. And to start your work week off on Monday, periods of rain, windy, and a high of plus 19. 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

0: Avril Lavigne on Magic 97 and Justin Bieber with Speed Demon in there too. Colin Powers here on the Magic Morning Show, fueled by Pioneer Co-op. We have your local news coming up in just a few moments from the Swiftcurt Online Newsroom.
1: The 25K payday
0: for Pioneer Co-op. And tomorrow is your last chance to qualify through Higher or Lower for your shot at winning a share of $25,000 in gift cards. Someone somewhere in the Southwest will win $1,000 in gift cards. But someone somewhere in Saskatchewan, it could be someone from around here, they'll win $19,000 in gift cards to spend at local businesses. Again, we'll play Higher or Lower one more time tomorrow morning. Tyler was our qualifier through that this morning. But we're also announcing our finalists. We have Debbie, Serena, and Kevin. Those are our finalists so far. And we have a new one to tell you about, Brenda Weeb, who entered on the 25K payday page on Swiftcurt Online and qualified for a chance to win there. Let's give her a phone call and tell her the good news.
2: Hello.
0: Hi, Brenda.
2: Hi.
0: It's Colin Powers from Magic 97. How's it going today?
2: Oh, good. How are you?
0: Oh, not so bad. What are you up to this morning?
2: I'm just working on books.
0: What kind of books are you working on? Are those interesting books or... boring financial ones.
2: Business, boring financial, yeah.
0: Oh, boy. Oh, boy.
2: Yeah.
0: I guess a lot of people are excited about that, but I can never understand it.
2: Me neither.
0: All right. So, Brenda, I'm calling to let you know, first of all, that you qualify for a 25K payday through our online entry on SwiftcurtOnline.com. And have you really thought about what you would do with the gift cards if you won? Obviously, you've seen the businesses where you can spend them. And if you wound up being a big winner, where would you spend those gift cards?
2: At every last place.
0: Just try to stretch it out as much as you can, right?
2: Yep.
0: All right.
2: Absolutely.
0: Well, Brenda, I have good news for you. You are yet a step closer to winning grand prizes because you're one of our five finalists.
2: Oh, my word.
0: Yeah. So you have a 1 in 5 shot of winning at least $1,000 in gift cards.
2: Sweet.
0: But if you wind up being our provincial winner, you could win $19,000 in gift cards too.
2: Well, that'd be great.
0: That would be great. Well, congratulations, Brenda. And we have four finalists now. We'll pick one more tomorrow. We'll qualify another lucky person with Higher or Lower tomorrow morning as well. And we'll also be awarding our prizes. And we'll find out who's going to be walking away with all those gift cards. And the 25K payday for Pioneer Co-op, Living Sky Casino, Sputtergut's Toy Company, Southwest Genetics, and Canadian Tire.
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4: I'm Eric Adam. Here's what's coming up in news. The ex-Maple Creek teacher charged with multiple sexual offenses against minors had his release conditions amended in court this week. Planes, a tank, and plenty of troops being painted onto the north wall of the Legion Branch 56 in Swiftcurt. And motorists in Swiftcurt are being advised of upcoming road closures on Omen Drive to accommodate soapbox racing practice.

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3: Good morning, it's Eric Adam taking a look at your 5-day weather forecast. Today is going to see a mix of some sun and cloud with a 60% chance of showers late this afternoon with a risk of a thunderstorm. Fog patches dissipating this morning and a high of 21 with a UV index of 7 or high. Tonight, partly cloudy with a 60% chance of showers this evening with a risk of a thunderstorm and a low of 9. For Friday, mainly sunny, wind becoming southwest 30 kilometers an hour in the morning with a high of 24. For Saturday, showers at a high of 26. For Sunday, cloudy with a 60% chance of showers and a high of 23. And to start your work week off on Monday, periods of rain, windy, and a high of 19. 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

We're getting ready to head out to Ecole Centennial School for a final classroom of the month, a lunch party for the school year with Mrs. Hillebrand's grade A class. Looking forward to it. 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And that will wrap up classroom of the month for the school year. Thanks to everyone who entered, and congratulations to all of our winners.

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9: Good morning, it's Eric Adam. Take a look at your five-day forecast. Today's going to see a mix of sun and cloud with a 60% chance of showers late this afternoon with a risk of a thunderstorm. Fog patches dissipating this morning with a high of 21 and a UV index of 7 or high. Tonight, partly cloudy with another 60% chance of showers this evening with another risk of a thunderstorm and a low of 9. For Friday, mainly sunny, wind becoming southwest 30 kilometers an hour in the morning and a high of 24. For Saturday, showers and a high of 26. For Sunday, cloudy with a 60% chance of showers and a high of 23. And to start your work week off on Monday, periods of rain, windy, and a high of plus 19. 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

0: Guys on Magic 97, Alex Warren, Fever Dream in there too. Good morning, everyone. Colin Powers wrapping things up for the Magic Morning Show, fueled by Pioneer Co-op. We have your local news coming up in just a few moments from the Swiftcurt Online Newsroom, and Darian will take you through the rest of your workday. I'm back with you again tomorrow morning. One more chance to qualify for a $25,000 payday for Pioneer Co-op. We're going to play Higher or Lower one more time tomorrow morning. We'll also announce our last of five finalists tomorrow morning. And we'll find out who wins all these great prizes on Monday, too. So, again, if you haven't qualified yet, make sure you're listening for that cue to call after 8 o'clock tomorrow morning. And if you have qualified, stay by your phone, because we could be making you a finalist for a $25,000 payday for Pioneer Co-op.
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2: Manette Farms is asking the course for more time as it works through restructuring. 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
5: 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This is going to sound fake, but we had a small house fire. My dog tried to eat my son's birthday cake off the stove. We think he turned the burner on by accident, and the cake lit on fire.
4: Oh, no. 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

0: Tomorrow night, Juno Award winner Jake Vadeland, along with his band The River Boys, are bringing their show to the Lyric Theater. 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
11: For today, getting to a high of 21 with a chance of a thunderstorm this afternoon, although we should be seeing a mix of sun and cloud. For tonight, similar conditions and a low of 9. Tomorrow, you're going to get to a high of 24 in Swift Current with mostly sunshine. Saturday's a high of 26 with rain returning to the region. Sunday, similar conditions and a high of 23. By Monday, it'll be 19 and raining. For local news, weather, and sports, anywhere, anytime, it's all on SwiftCurrentOnline.com.
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9: For today, it's going to be a bit of sun and cloud with a good chance of some showers in the afternoon, maybe a thunderstorm at a high of 21. For tonight, same conditions at a low of 9 degrees. Tomorrow, it's going to be mostly sunshine for the day at a high of 24. By Saturday, the rain returns, getting to a high of 26. Sunday, we could see more rain at a high of 23, with Monday looking like rain and a high of 19. For local news, weather, and sports, check it out anytime on SwiftCurrentOnline.com.
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0: 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And the Trans-Canada Highway is receiving some patchwork just outside of Rush Lake today. 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
2: For today, getting to a high of 21 with a chance of a thunderstorm this afternoon, although we should be seeing a mix of sun and cloud. For tonight, similar conditions and a low of 9. Tomorrow, you're going to get to a high of 24 in Swift Current with mostly sunshine. Saturday's a high of 26 with rain returning to the region. Sunday, similar conditions at a high of 23. By Monday, it'll be 19 and raining. For local news, weather, and sports, anywhere, anytime, it's all on SwiftCurrentOnline.com.
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0: Sam Roberts. Taillight Tuesdays are back at the Living Sky Casino in Swift Current, set up by local car enthusiast group Rogue Cruisers. 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
6: For today, it's going to be a bit of sun and cloud with a good chance of some showers in the afternoon, maybe a thunderstorm at a high of 21. For tonight, same conditions at a low of 9 degrees. Tomorrow, it's going to be mostly sunshine for the day at a high of 24. By Saturday, the rain returns, getting to a high of 26. Sunday, we could see more rain at a high of 23, with Monday looking like rain and a high of 19. For local news, weather, and sports, check it out anytime on SwiftCurrentOnline.com.
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0: That's Tate McRae. I'm Darian Folks. The news is coming up at 2.
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0: 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The Swift Cup. 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
9: For today, getting to a high of 21 with a chance of a thunderstorm this afternoon, although we should be seeing a mix of sun and cloud. For tonight, similar conditions and a low of 9. Tomorrow, you're going to get to a high of 24 in Swift Current with mostly sunshine. Saturday's a high of 26 with rain returning to the region. Sunday, similar conditions at a high of 23. By Monday, it'll be 19 and raining. For local news, weather, and sports anywhere, anytime, it's all on SwiftCurrentOnline.com.
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9: For today, it's going to be a bit of sun and cloud with a good chance of some showers in the afternoon, maybe a thunderstorm at a high of 21. For tonight, same conditions and a low of 9 degrees. Tomorrow, it's going to be mostly sunshine for the day at a high of 24. By Saturday, the rain returns, getting to a high of 26. Sunday, we could see more rain at a high of 23, with Monday looking like rain and a high of 19. For local news, weather, and sports, check it out anytime on SwiftCurrentOnline.com.
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0: the weekend. I'm Darian Folks. 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

0: Sunday's Night Music Festival is just around the corner. A few artists playing in the lineup this year: Marcus Trummer, Lemon Bucket Orchestra with Hutzel Drive, Peter and the Wolves with Blue Beach Band, Margaret's Medicine, and the festival kicks off June 18th.
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6: For today, getting to a high of 21 with a chance of a thunderstorm this afternoon, although we should be seeing a mix of sun and cloud. For tonight, similar conditions and a low of 9. Tomorrow, you're going to get to a high of 24 in Swift Current with mostly sunshine. Saturday's a high of 26 with rain returning to the region. Sunday, similar conditions at a high of 23. By Monday, it'll be 19 and raining. For local news, weather, and sports, anywhere, anytime, it's all on SwiftCurrentOnline.com.
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5: For today, it's going to be a bit of sun and cloud with a good chance of some showers in the afternoon, maybe a thunderstorm at a high of 21. For tonight, same conditions at a low of 9 degrees. Tomorrow, it's going to be mostly sunshine for the day at a high of 24. By Saturday, the rain returns, getting to a high of 26. Sunday, we could see more rain at a high of 23, with Monday looking like rain and a high of 19. For local news, weather, and sports, check it out anytime on SwiftCurrentOnline.com.
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0: Good afternoon. I'm Darian, folks. Don't forget, this Saturday, Cadillac has a car show happening. All makes are welcome, although there is a prize for the best Cadillac. And registration is 10 a.m. to noon, and the car show happens noon to 3 p.m. on Saturday.
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0: That's Francesco Yates. Tomorrow night, Jake Vadeland and the River Boys are performing here at the Lyric Theater. Jake won his first Juno Award last year, which is pretty cool. And they're going to be stopping in the studio tomorrow afternoon for our live on-air sessions.
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10: Good evening. This is Kirsty Hansen back with the 5-day forecast. Tonight we'll see mainly clouds with a risk of a thunderstorm and a low of 8. Tomorrow and Saturday we're looking at sun and clouds with highs from 22 to 25. Then on Sunday and Monday, showers with highs around 17. 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
4: Good evening. This is Kirsty Hansen back with the 5-day forecast. Tonight we'll see mainly clouds with a risk of a thunderstorm and a low of 8. Tomorrow on Saturday we're looking at sun and clouds with highs from 22 to 25. Then on Sunday and Monday, showers with highs around 17. 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

0: Hip-hop artist Ray the Nihilist is bringing his show to the Lyric Theater next week. He's an award-winning indigenous hip-hop artist from Kai Nai Nation and now based in Saskatoon, and brings a high-energy show as well as some local openers that are going to be featured that night. Tickets are $10, and the show is happening June 11th.
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0: Serena Ryder and Stampa, also Somber and Homewrecker in there. I'm Ken O'Neill. BTS, their big summer song, is next. The new weekly feature, Her Voice, is live on our website now. 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
9: Good evening. This is Kirsty Hansen back with the 5-day forecast. Tonight we'll see mainly clouds with a risk of a thunderstorm and a low of 8. Tomorrow and Saturday we're looking at sun and clouds with highs from 22 to 25. Then on Sunday and Monday, showers with highs around 17. 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

0: be a love. It's Mariana's Trench, and I'm Ken O'Neill. Justin Bieber's new one, Speed Demon, is next. Hasn't been a good streak for the Toronto Blue Jays. They lost 7-3 to the Braves last night. That's four games in a row without a win. It's the Jays and Atlanta again tonight. Then it's back home to play the Orioles for the weekend.
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8: Good evening. This is Kirsty Hansen back with the 5-day forecast. Tonight we'll see mainly clouds with the risk of a thunderstorm and a low of 8. Tomorrow and Saturday we're looking at sun and clouds with highs from 22 to 25. Then on Sunday and Monday, showers with highs around 17. 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

0: That's Deadmau5 and Chris James with The Velt. I'm Ken O'Neill. A local news update coming at 6. And next, we'll hear Shaboozy, a bar song, Tipsy.
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2: 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And a Southwest couple returned to their farm south of Liebenthal on Wednesday from an out-of-province trip to discover a small aircraft beside their field. 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